0: Country Nights Live. It's Bev Rainey and Josh Ross is hanging out with us.
1: What's going on? Good to see you.
0: It's always good to see you.
1: Been a second.
0: Yeah, it has been a hot second. We were just. Do you golf?
1: I poorly golf. If I can shoot under 100, I'm having the best day of my life. So I would like to say I golf. I golf 9 well, not 18 very well. That's usually what I say.
0: We were just talking about how I'm learning how to golf. We should try and go out sometime.
1: You probably outshoot me, so we could definitely shoot.
0: I could probably outdrink you on the golf course. That's about it.
1: Oh, yeah, maybe. Maybe, yeah.
0: Let's talk about the single Hate How You Look. It is flying up the charts right now. I think it's going to be your next number one. Congratulations.
1: Thank you. Yeah, just we'll see. I'm not trying to drink it too early, early on, fingers crossed, but just been so blessed to see, you know, this one grow so much faster than Single Again, and

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9: 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Once again, the truck and tractor pull, scheduled for this Saturday night at the Cumberland County Community Complex, has been canceled.
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Josh Ross is hanging with us on Country Nights Live tonight, and we're going to chat with him about testing new songs while he's performing live. Coming up after this, it's Jason Aldean's Don't Tell on Me.

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0: The Stone Memorial High School Panthers basketball camp will be held Monday, July 6th through Wednesday, July 8th. Plan now and don't miss it. The camp will be held each morning from 8 till 11. Cost is just $50 per camper. For all boys grades 2 through 8, the Panthers basketball camp will feature lots of basketball fundamentals and instructions and is sure to be a lot of fun. It's Monday, July 6th through Wednesday, July 8th.
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2: Due to the weather forecast and the expected heavy rains on Saturday, the giant truck and tractor pull scheduled for this Saturday night at the Cumberland County Community Complex has been canceled. Plan now and don't miss the big two-night truck and tractor pull, October 2nd and 3rd. Once again, the truck and tractor pull scheduled for this Saturday night at the Cumberland County Community Complex has been canceled.
3: Climate change is here, and so are the health issues caused by extreme weather, respiratory illness triggered by wildfire smoke, heart problems worsened by heat waves, infections spread by floodwaters. 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
3: 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Yeah, just been we're wrapping up the Nate Smith tour right now, which is great. And we got one more weekend or 2 days here in town at the Ryman, and then we go out with Dan and Shay this fall. And just looking forward to hanging with them more. They've been so awesome so far. And I'm so excited. They're one of the first country acts I went and saw live. So it's really cool that I get to now see them and watch the show every night and learn hopefully something from them.
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6: 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Plan now and don't miss the big two-night truck and tractor pull, October 2nd and 3rd. Once again, the truck and tractor pull scheduled for this Saturday night at the Cumberland County Community Complex has been canceled.
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1: Fox News, I'm Chris DeMeo. The U.S. military resuming strikes on Iran in retaliation for a drone attack launched by the regime on a commercial cargo ship.
2: The airstrikes involving U.S. warplanes lasted about 1 hour. U.S. Central Command issued the following statement. U.S. forces conducted strikes against Iran as a powerful response to yesterday's attack on a commercial ship that was transiting the Strait of Hormuz.
1: Fox's Jennifer Griffin. Israel and Lebanon signing a framework agreement mediated by the U.S. after several days of talks to secure an end to fighting.
3: Hopefully we'll have many more of these conversations and make real and tangible progress so that the people of both of these countries can be hopeful about their future, a future of peace.
1: That's Secretary of State Marco Rubio. Left-wing Gavin McKenna is the first overall pick of the NHL draft. McKenna selected by the Toronto Maple Leafs. 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

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You don't know me, I don't know you.

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ain't looking for trouble. We can ride my pony jumbo, make your little heart bubble, or like a glass of wine. I remember the medicine man. He caught running water in my hands, drugged me around by my headband, said I wasn't a kind. 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

It's 2 to 3 to the 4. 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Tell them drinks.

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The most accurate forecast on the plateau. 102.5 Wow Country.

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1: I'm Deborah Valentine. A mistrial declared for the arson suspect in the devastating Palisades fire in California.
2: A judge ordering Jonathan Rinderknecht to remain detained ahead of a new October 19th trial after declaring a mistrial over a deadlocked jury.
1: Fox's Kristen Goodwin reporting. The death toll from Wednesday's back-to-back earthquakes in Venezuela has now climbed to over 900. 51,000 people remain missing.
3: Hundreds of structures have been destroyed, leaving survivors homeless. U.S. military search and rescue teams reportedly are now on the ground to assist.
1: Fox's Evan Brown. A man with the same name and party affiliation as Alaska Republican U.S. Senator Dan Sullivan is eligible for the August primary and can appear on the ballot, a judge ruled today. Superior Court Judge Thomas Matthews' ruling overturns a June 15th decision. 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
1: News. I'm Chris DeMeo. The U.S. carrying out airstrikes against Iranian targets.
2: In response to Iran firing a one-way attack drone against a Singapore flagged ship. So this is in response for what the president has said was a breach of the MOU, the Memorandum of Understanding, and a breach of the ceasefire.
1: Fox's Jennifer Griffin. Israel and Lebanon signing a framework agreement mediated by the U.S. after several days of talks to secure an end to fighting.
3: Hopefully we'll have many more of these conversations and make real and tangible progress so that the people of both of these countries can be hopeful about their future, a future of peace.
1: Secretary of State Marco Rubio, the State Department said the framework establishes a process for dismantling Hezbollah for Lebanon to regain territory and that was taken by the Israeli forces. At least 920 people are dead in the earthquakes in Venezuela. 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

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Three meteorologists, because your safety in severe weather comes first. 102.5 Wow Country.

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Turn it up some. All right, boys. This is her favorite song. You know that, right? So we play a good.

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1: Fox News, I'm Deborah Valentine. Former Trump National Security Advisor John Bolton is scheduled for sentencing in October. Bolton pled guilty in federal court Friday to one felony count of illegally retaining national defense information.
2: The Justice Department says in 2018 and 2019, Bolton emailed more than 1,000 pages of information about his day-to-day activities as National Security Advisor, including top secret information to two family members. Neither person was authorized to receive it.
1: Fox's Mike Emanuel. The death toll from Venezuela's earthquakes has climbed to at least 920 people, 51,000 reported missing. Fox's Evan Brown.
3: Earthquakes registered magnitudes in the 7 range, hitting late Wednesday in coastal cities such as La Guaira and Morón and the capital of Caracas.
1: The U.S. military is deployed to assist. 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
1: News. I'm Chris DeMeo. Former National Security Advisor John Bolton pleading guilty to illegally retaining classified files.
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1: Fox's Kevin Cork. Prosecutors learned Bolton's emails had been compromised by foreign hackers. The U.S. military conducting airstrikes against Iranian targets after Tehran's drone attack on a Singapore-flagged cargo ship in the Strait on Thursday.
3: President Trump has complimented the new Iranian leadership as rational and not radicalized. However, that doesn't make them trustworthy.
1: Fox's Peter Ducey. Iran claims its forces will continue to target vessels as long as Israel persists military operations against Hezbollah in Lebanon. 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
4: 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Good Times, ain't we lucky? Lucky we got them.

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Mama and daddy put their roots right here, cause this is where the car broke down. Yellow dog school bus, kicking up red bus, kicking a

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1: Fox News, I'm Deborah Valentine. The U.S. launching fresh attacks on Iran on Friday in retaliation for the IRGC's drone attack on a cargo ship in the Strait of Hormuz.
2: We have a statement from CENTCOM saying that the targets were drone and missile storage sites as well as radar installations. It is a strong warning shot across the bow at Iran to get the IRGC under control and to stop firing on ships.
1: Fox's Jennifer Griffin, President Trump calling the attack a violation of the ceasefire. The U.S. military on the ground in Venezuela providing help following devastating earthquakes. Fox's Dana Marie McNichol.
3: U.S. military forces are now on the ground in Venezuela with U.S. Southern Command leading relief efforts.
1: The death toll has soared to at least 920 victims, with 51,000 people remaining missing. 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
6: I'm Paxton Elmore. A burglary suspect was arrested after investigators say his truck ran out of gas following a break-in on County Farm Road in Putnam County. Deputies identified Joseph Lewis through witness statements and surveillance video. He was arrested with the help from the White County Sheriff's Office and faces burglary, theft, burglary tools, and probation violation charges. In other news, the Cumberland County High School football boosters are bringing Crossville native and Grand Ole Opry member Mandy Barnett home for a benefit concert July 18th at the Cumberland County High School Auditorium. The event begins at 6:30 p.m. and will feature special guests Chet Hayes, Joe Wyatt, and local students Lillian Brackett and Danny Hassler. Tickets are on sale now. That's the latest. I'm Paxton Elmore, Main Street Media News.
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6: Thunderstorms are likely for your Saturday here on the plateau. Gusty winds and small hail are possible as well, with a high near 80. Showers are then possible with scattered thunderstorms tonight as well, with a low of 68. And off to your Sunday, more chances for scattered thunderstorms in the morning. Partly cloudy skies late though, with a high of 85. Few clouds at Sunday night with a low of 69. Starting your work week on Monday, partly cloudy skies. Can't rule out a stray shower or thunderstorm with a high of 89.
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1: 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Plan now and don't miss the big two-night truck and tractor pull, October 2nd and 3rd. Once again, the truck and tractor pull scheduled for this Saturday night at the Cumberland County Community Complex has been canceled.
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5: Thunderstorms are likely for your Saturday here on the plateau. Gusty winds and small hail are possible as well with a high near 80. Showers are then possible with scattered thunderstorms tonight as well with a low of 68. And off to your Sunday, more chances for scattered thunderstorms in the morning. Partly cloudy skies late though with a high of 85. Few clouds at Sunday night with a low of 69. Starting your work week on Monday, partly cloudy skies. Can't rule out a stray shower or thunderstorm with a high of 89.

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1: Fox News, I'm Paul Stevens. Former National Security Advisor John Bolton pleading guilty to illegally retaining some classified files.
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1: Fox's Kevin Cork. Prosecutors had learned Bolton's emails had been compromised by foreign hackers. U.S. military conducting airstrikes against Iranian targets Friday after Tehran's drone attack on Singapore-flagged cargo ship in the Strait of Hormuz on Thursday.
3: President Trump has complimented the new Iranian leadership as rational and not radicalized. However, that doesn't make them trustworthy.
1: Fox's Peter Doocy. Iran says its forces will continue to target vessels as long as Israel persists military operations against Hezbollah. 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
10: I'm Paxton Elmore. A burglary suspect was arrested after investigators say his truck ran out of gas following a break-in on County Farm Road in Putnam County. Deputies identified Joseph Lewis through witness statements and surveillance video. He was arrested with the help from the White County Sheriff's Office and faces burglary, theft, burglary tools, and probation violation charges. In other news, the Cumberland County High School football boosters are bringing Crossville native and Grand Ole Opry member Mandy Barnett home for a benefit concert July 18th at the Cumberland County High School Auditorium. The event begins at 6:30 p.m. and will feature special guests Chet Hayes, Joe Wyatt, and local students Lillian Brackett and Danny Hassler. Tickets are on sale now.

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1: 102.5 Wild Country weather forecast is next.
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4: Thunderstorms are likely for your Saturday here on the plateau. Gusty winds and small hail are possible as well with a high near 80. Showers are then possible with scattered thunderstorms tonight as well with a low of 68. And off to your Sunday, more chances for scattered thunderstorms in the morning. Partly cloudy skies late though with a high of 85. Few clouds Sunday night with a low of 69. Starting your work week on Monday, partly cloudy skies. Can't rule out a stray shower or thunderstorm with a high of 89.
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2: The Stone Memorial High School Panthers basketball camp will be held Monday, July 6th through Wednesday, July 8th. Plan now and don't miss it. The camp will be held each morning from 8 till 11. Cost is just $50 per camper for all boys grades 2 through 8. The Panthers basketball camp will feature lots of basketball fundamentals and instructions and is sure to be a lot of fun. It's Monday, July 6th through Wednesday, July 8th.

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4: Thunderstorms are likely for your Saturday here on the plateau. Gusty winds and small hail are possible as well with a high near 80. Showers are then possible with scattered thunderstorms tonight as well with a low of 68. And off to your Sunday, more chances for scattered thunderstorms in the morning. Partly cloudy skies late though with a high of 85. Few clouds Sunday night with a low of 69. Starting your work week on Monday, partly cloudy skies. Can't rule out a stray shower or thunderstorm with a high of 89.
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1: Albinger, a gubernatorial candidate in a major midterm state, says President Trump's border protection policies are working.
2: An open border is not a border. A nation without borders is not, in some sense, a nation at all. And I look at not just the southern border policies, but the other policies that even left-wing cities have imposed.
1: Republican Vivek Ramaswamy of Ohio on Fox's Hannity program. Questions over the term separation of church and state.
3: What our commission report focuses on is that America can fight back and say, no, you're not going to accuse me. You're not going to allege that I'm breaking the Constitution when it's not in the Constitution.
1: And Texas Lieutenant Governor Dan Patrick is a member of the President's Religious Liberty Commission, which released its report this week. America's listening to Fox News.
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6: I'm Paxton Elmore. A burglary suspect was arrested after investigators say his truck ran out of gas following a break-in on County Farm Road in Putnam County. Deputies identified Joseph Lewis through witness statements and surveillance video. He was arrested with the help from the White County Sheriff's Office and faces burglary, theft, burglary tools, and probation violation charges. In other news, the Cumberland County High School football boosters are bringing Crossville native and Grand Ole Opry member Mandy Barnett home for a benefit concert July 18th at the Cumberland County High School Auditorium. The event begins at 6:30 p.m. and will feature special guests Chet Hayes, Joe Wyatt, and local students Lily.

0: Ian Brackett and Danny Hassler. Tickets are on sale now. That's the latest. I'm Paxton Elmore, Main Street Media News.
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0: Thunderstorms are likely for your Saturday here on the plateau. Gusty winds and small hail are possible as well with a high near 80. Showers are then possible with scattered thunderstorms tonight as well with a low of 68. And off to your Sunday, more chances for scattered thunderstorms in the morning. Partly cloudy skies late though with a high of 85. Few clouds at Sunday night with a low of 69. Starting your work week on Monday, partly cloudy skies. Can't rule out a stray shower or thunderstorm with a high of 89.
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1: Due to the weather forecast and the expected heavy rains on Saturday, the giant truck and tractor pull scheduled for this Saturday night at the Cumberland County Community Complex has been canceled. Plan now and don't miss the big two-night truck and tractor pull, October 2nd and 3rd. Once again, the truck and tractor pull scheduled for this Saturday night at the Cumberland County Community Complex has been canceled.
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4: Cumberland Plateau weather. Thunderstorms are likely for your Saturday here on the plateau. Gusty winds and small hail are possible as well, with a high near 80. Showers are then possible with scattered thunderstorms tonight as well, with a low of 68. And off to your Sunday, more chances for scattered thunderstorms in the morning. Partly cloudy skies late though, with a high of 85. Few clouds Sunday night with a low of 69. Starting your work week on Monday, partly cloudy skies. Can't rule out a stray shower or thunderstorm, with a high of 89.
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1: I'm Paul Stevens. Former National Security Advisor John Bolton pleading guilty to illegally retaining some classified files.
2: He emailed more than 1,000 pages of information about his day-to-day activities as National Security Advisor, including top secret information, to a pair of family members.
1: And that's Fox's Kevin Cork. Prosecutors learned Bolton's emails were compromised by foreign hackers. The U.S. military conducting airstrikes against Iranian targets on Friday after Tehran's drone attack on the Singapore-flagged cargo ship in the Strait of Hormuz on Thursday.
3: President Trump has complimented the new Iranian leadership as rational and not radicalized. However, that doesn't make them trustworthy.
1: Fox's Peter Ducey. Iran saying its forces will continue to target vessels as long as Israel keeps its military operations up in Lebanon against Hezbollah. 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
8: I'm Paxton Elmore. A burglary suspect was arrested after investigators say his truck ran out of gas following a break-in on County Farm Road in Putnam County. Deputies identified Joseph Lewis through witness statements and surveillance video. He was arrested with the help from the White County Sheriff's Office and faces burglary, theft, burglary tools, and probation violation charges. In other news, the Cumberland County High School football boosters are bringing Crossville native and Grand Ole Opry member Mandy Barnett home for a benefit concert July 18th at the Cumberland County

0: High School Auditorium. The event begins at 6:30 p.m. and will feature special guests Chet Hayes, Joe Wyatt, and local students Lillian Brackett and Danny Hassler. Tickets are on sale now. That's the latest. I'm Paxton Elmore, Main Street Media News.
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6: Thunderstorms are likely for your Saturday here on the plateau. Gusty winds and small hail are possible as well with a high near 80. Showers are then possible with scattered thunderstorms tonight as well with a low of 68. And off to your Sunday, more chances for scattered thunderstorms in the morning. Partly cloudy skies late though with a high of 85. Few clouds at Sunday night with a low of 69. Starting your work week on Monday, partly cloudy skies. Can't rule out a stray shower or thunderstorm with a high of 89.
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I knew I'd see her around. I'd be at some party, she'd show up and I'd be walking out. 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I'd look up, she'd be at the red light beside me in that white Maxima with a sticker on the back. 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
3: Cumberland Plateau weather.
4: Thunderstorms are likely for your Saturday here on the plateau. Gusty winds and small hail are possible as well with a high near 80. Showers are then possible with scattered thunderstorms tonight as well with a low of 68. And off to your Sunday, more chances for scattered thunderstorms in the morning. Partly cloudy skies late though with a high of 85. Few clouds at Sunday night with a low of 69. Starting your work week on Monday, partly cloudy skies. Can't rule out a stray shower or thunderstorm with a high of 89.

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1: News. I'm Daria Albinger. Former National Security Advisor John Bolton will be sentenced in October. He's pleaded guilty to one count of mishandling classified documents.
2: The Justice Department says in 2018 and 2019, Bolton emailed more than 1,000 pages of information about his day-to-day activities as National Security Advisor, including top-secret information to two family members. Neither person was authorized to receive it.
1: Fox's Mike Emanuel. Bolton could get up to 5 years in prison and a $2.5 million fine. The earthquakes in Venezuela have now killed more than 900 people, Fox's Evan Brown.
3: Both quakes registered magnitudes in the 7 range, hitting late Wednesday in coastal cities such as La Guaira and Morón and the capital of Caracas.
1: The U.S. sending search and rescue teams and humanitarian aid. 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
6: I'm Paxton Elmore. A burglary suspect was arrested after investigators say his truck ran out of gas following a break-in on County Farm Road in Putnam County. Deputies identified Joseph Lewis through witness statements and surveillance video. He was arrested with the help from the White County Sheriff's Office and faces burglary, theft, burglary tools, and probation violation charges. In other news, the Cumberland County High School football boosters are bringing Crossville native and Grand Ole Opry member Mandy Barnett home for a benefit concert July 18th at the Cumberland County High School Auditorium. The event begins at 6:30 p.m. and will feature special guests Chet Hayes, Joe Wyatt, and local students Lillian Brackett and Danny Hassler. Tickets are on sale now. That's the latest. I'm Paxton Elmore, Main Street Media News.
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9: Cumberland Plateau weather. Thunderstorms are likely for your Saturday here on the plateau. Gusty winds and small hail are possible as well with a high near 80. Showers are then possible with scattered thunderstorms tonight as well with a low of 68. And off to your Sunday, more chances for scattered thunderstorms in the morning. Partly cloudy skies late though with a high of 85. A few clouds Sunday night with a low of 69. Starting your work week on Monday, partly cloudy skies. Can't rule out a stray shower or thunderstorm with a high of 89.
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2: 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Plan now and don't miss the big two-night truck and tractor pull, October 2nd and 3rd. Once again, the truck and tractor pull, scheduled for this Saturday night at the Cumberland County Community Complex, has been canceled.
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4: Thunderstorms are likely for your Saturday here on the plateau. Gusty winds and small hail are possible as well with a high near 80. Showers are then possible with scattered thunderstorms tonight as well with a low of 68. And off to your Sunday, more chances for scattered thunderstorms in the morning. Partly cloudy skies late though with a high of 85. Few clouds Sunday night with a low of 69. Starting your work week on Monday, partly cloudy skies. Can't rule out a stray shower or thunderstorm with a high of 89.

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1: News. I'm Paul Stevens. The U.S. launching retaliatory strikes on Iran Friday following an Iranian drone strike on a Singapore-flagged cargo ship in the Strait of Hormuz.
2: Today confirming that it launched an attack targeting U.S. assets in the region, and shortly after, Bahrain confirmed that it came under fire from Iranian drone strikes, saying that that is a violation of the country's sovereignty and that Tehran is trying to undermine the ongoing peace efforts.
1: Fox's Jeff Paul in Tel Aviv. A new note is claiming to know the identity of two kidnappers connected to the Nancy Guthrie disappearance.
3: TMZ is receiving yet another email from a person claiming to know the identities of Nancy's two kidnappers and promising video proof in exchange for one Bitcoin.
1: Fox's Chandley Painter, Nancy Guthrie, of course, the mother of NBC's Savannah Guthrie. 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
6: I'm Paxton Elmore. A burglary suspect was arrested after investigators say his truck ran out of gas following a break-in on County Farm Road in Putnam County. Deputies identified Joseph Lewis through witness statements and surveillance video. He was arrested with the help from the White County Sheriff's Office and faces burglary, theft, burglary tools, and probation violation charges. In other news, the Cumberland County High School football boosters are bringing Crossville native and Grand Ole Opry member Mandy Barnett home for a benefit concert July 18th at the Cumberland County High School Auditorium. The event begins at 6:30 p.m. and will feature special guests Chet Hayes, Joe Wyatt, and local students Lillian Brackett and Danny Hassler. Tickets are on sale now. That's the latest. I'm Paxton Elmore, Main Street Media News.
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10: Thunderstorms are likely for your Saturday here on the plateau. Gusty winds and small hail are possible as well with a high near 80. Showers are then possible with scattered thunderstorms tonight as well with a low of 68. And off to your Sunday, more chances for scattered thunderstorms in the morning. Partly cloudy skies late though with a high of 85. Few clouds at Sunday night with a low of 69. Starting your work week on Monday, partly cloudy skies. Can't rule out a stray shower or thunderstorm with a high of 89.
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1: Due to the weather forecast and the expected heavy rains on Saturday, the giant truck and tractor pull scheduled for this Saturday night at the Cumberland County Community Complex has been canceled. Plan now and don't miss the big two-night truck and tractor pull, October 2nd and 3rd. Once again, the truck and tractor pull scheduled for this Saturday night at the Cumberland County Community Complex has been canceled.
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12: 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Visitation will be before the service beginning at 10 a.m. and burial will follow at Crossville City Cemetery. Anna is survived by her daughter Kim, her grandchildren Brandon, Sarah, and Mary, and her great-grandchildren Chloe, Izzy, Tyler, Thomas, and Lillian. 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
1: I'm Daria Albinger. A shaky ceasefire between the U.S. and Iran is being tested again. Iran launching a drone assault on Bahrain. That's the home of the U.S. Fifth Fleet in response to overnight airstrikes by the U.S. President Trump says a rise in Democratic Socialist candidates is the biggest threat to the U.S.
2: They're people that want to destroy our country. They hate our country. They hate our people. They hate the Democrat Party. The Democrat Party is in big trouble because this isn't stopping with New York.
1: The president addressing the Faith and Freedom Coalition's event. Several Democratic Socialists won their primaries this week in New York. More than 920 people are dead from the catastrophic earthquakes in Venezuela. That number is expected to rise with thousands still missing and possibly trapped in the rubble. 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
4: Are you a lost sheep? Have you gone astray? If you have, call out to your good shepherd, Jesus. He will search for you. He will rescue you. He will pick you up and carry you on his shoulders and bring you back to his sheepfold. He will wash your dirty bodies clean in the waters of holy baptism, taking away all your sin. Why? Because he loves you, and he died for you to save you so you could have life. I'm Pastor John B. About, Shepherd of the Hills.
5: I'm Paxton Elmore. A burglary suspect was arrested after investigators say his truck ran out of gas following a break-in on County Farm Road in Putnam County. Deputies identified Joseph Lewis through witness statements and surveillance video. He was arrested with the help from the White County Sheriff's Office and faces burglary, theft, burglary tools, and probation violation charges. In other news, the Cumberland County High School football boost

0: Are bringing Crossville native and Grand Ole Opry member Mandy Barnett home for a benefit concert July 18th at the Cumberland County High School Auditorium. The event begins at 6:30 p.m. and will feature special guests Chet Hayes, Joe Wyatt, and local students Lillian Brackett and Danny Hassler. Tickets are on sale now. That's the latest. I'm Paxton Elmore, Main Street Media News.
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4: Thunderstorms are likely for your Saturday here on the plateau. Gusty winds and small hail are possible as well, with a high near 80. Showers are then possible with scattered thunderstorms tonight as well, with a low of 68. And off to your Sunday, more chances for scattered thunderstorms in the morning. Partly cloudy skies late though, with a high of 85. Few clouds at Sunday night with a low of 69. Starting your work week on Monday, partly cloudy skies. Can't rule out a stray shower or thunderstorm with a high of 89.
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saw the old man's face. Front page obituary, he was a millionaire. He left his fortune to some guy he barely knew. His kids were mad as hell.

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2: Due to the weather forecast and the expected heavy rains on Saturday, the giant truck and tractor pull scheduled for this Saturday night at the Cumberland County Community Complex has been canceled. Plan now and don't miss the big two-night truck and tractor pull, October 2nd and 3rd. Once again, the truck and tractor pull scheduled for this Saturday night at the Cumberland County Community Complex has been canceled.
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1: News, I'm Paul Stevens. The U.S. launching retaliatory strikes on Iran Friday following an Iranian drone strike on a Singapore-flagged cargo ship in the Strait of Hormuz. And now today,
2: Iran today confirming that it launched an attack targeting U.S. assets in the region. And shortly after, Bahrain confirmed that it came under fire from Iranian drone strikes, saying that that is a violation of the country's sovereignty and that Tehran is trying to undermine the ongoing peace effort.
1: Fox's Jeff Paul in Tel Aviv, a new note claiming to know the ID of two kidnappers connected to the Nancy Guthrie disappearance.
3: TMZ is receiving yet another email from a person claiming to know the identities of Nancy's two kidnappers and promising video proof in exchange for one Bitcoin.
1: Fox's Chandley Painter, Nancy Guthrie, of course, the mother of NBC's Savannah Guthrie. 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
0: Country News is next, sponsored by Crab Orchard Christian Church.
4: John 3:16 says that for God so loved the world that he gave his only begotten Son, that whosoever believeth in him should not perish, but have everlasting life. Hi, this is Pastor Danny Smith of Crab Orchard Christian Church. It doesn't matter what your past has been, the future is what's important. With Jesus, you can have a better life, a better home. 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
5: I'm Paxton Elmore. A burglary suspect was arrested after investigators say his truck ran out of gas following a break-in on County Farm Road in Putnam County. Deputies identified Joseph Lewis through witness statements and surveillance video. He was arrested with the help from the White County Sheriff's Office and faces burglary, theft, burglary tools, and probation violation charges. In other news, the Cumberland County High School football boosters are bringing Crossville native and Grand Ole Opry member Mandy Barnett home for a benefit concert July 18th at the Cumberland County High School Auditorium. The event begins at 6:30 p.m. and will feature special guests Chet Hayes, Joe Wyatt, and local students Lillian Brackett and Danny Hassler. Tickets are on sale now. That's the latest. I'm Paxton Elmore, Main Street Media News.
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8: Cumberland Plateau weather. Thunderstorms are likely for your Saturday here on the plateau. Gusty winds and small hail are possible as well with a high near 80. Showers are then possible with scattered thunderstorms tonight as well with a low of 68. And off to your Sunday, more chances for scattered thunderstorms in the morning. Partly cloudy skies late though with a high of 85. Few clouds.

0: Clouds at Sunday night with a low of 69. Starting your work week on Monday, partly cloudy skies. Can't rule out a stray shower or thunderstorm with a high of 89.
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1: I'm Daria Alvinger. The Trump administration made cleaning up Washington, D.C. a priority, and Interior Secretary Doug Burgum says they're getting the job done.
2: President Trump, you know, said last year we're going to make D.C. safe and beautiful. We're the greatest country in the world. We're going to have the most beautiful capital in the world. And look at the job that he's accomplished in the last year. I mean, 8,700 arrests, crime rates dropping like crazy in the city to the lowest levels since 1900 in some cases.
1: Burgum, speaking to Fox News, says they will continue to focus on combating crime and to restoring the nation's monuments. Former National Security Advisor John Bolton could get up to 5 years in prison and a $2.25 million fine. When he sentenced in October, he pleaded guilty yesterday to mishandling classified documents. 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
5: I'm Paxton Elmore. A burglary suspect was arrested after investigators say his truck ran out of gas following a break-in on County Farm Road in Putnam County. Deputies identified Joseph Lewis through witness statements and surveillance video. He was arrested with the help from the White County Sheriff's Office and faces burglary, theft, burglary tools, and probation violation charges. In other news, the Cumberland County High School football boosters are bringing Crossville native and

0: And Ole Opry member Mandy Barnett home for a benefit concert July 18th at the Cumberland County High School Auditorium. The event begins at 6:30 p.m. and will feature special guests Chet Hayes, Joe Wyatt, and local students Lillian Brackett and Danny Hassler. Tickets are on sale now. That's the latest. I'm Paxton Elmore, Main Street Media News.
1: 102.5 Wild Country weather forecast is next.
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4: Thunderstorms are likely for your Saturday here on the plateau. Gusty winds and small hail are possible as well, with a high near 80. Showers are then possible with scattered thunderstorms tonight as well, with a low of 68. And off to your Sunday, more chances for scattered thunderstorms in the morning. Partly cloudy skies late, though, with a high of 85. Few clouds at Sunday night with a low of 69. Starting your work week on Monday, partly cloudy skies. Can't rule out a stray shower or thunderstorm with a high of 89.
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Wow Country.

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2: Carmen Roberts. Fighting in the Middle East intensifies again, and new attacks on Bahrain and another tanker strike near the Strait of Hormuz, extending tit-for-tat violence into a third day.
3: Iran's state-run IRNA news agency says the IRGC Navy targeted U.S. military positions in the region as retaliation against U.S. airstrikes. On Friday, CENTCOM says U.S. forces struck Iranian missile and drone storage locations after Iran hit a Singapore-flagged cargo ship Thursday.
2: Fox's Madeline Rivera. In Venezuela, rescue crews and residents are scrambling to find survivors in the rubble of twin earthquakes.
4: U.S. military forces arrived Thursday night, just a day after that earthquake struck.
2: Fox's Dana Marie McNichol. So far, more than 920 confirmed dead and at least 51,000 missing. 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
1: Hi, I'm Pastor Gross, and it's my privilege to invite you to worship with us at Christ Lutheran Church. 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
2: I'm Paxton Elmore. A burglary suspect was arrested after investigators say his truck ran out of gas following a break-in on County Farm Road in Putnam County. Deputies identified Joseph Lewis through witness statements and surveillance video. He was arrested with the help from the White County Sheriff's Office and faces burglary, theft, burglary tools, and probation violation charges. In other news, the Cumberland County High School football boosters are bringing Crossville native and Grand Ole Opry member Mandy Barnett home for a benefit concert July 18th at the Cumberland County High School Auditorium. The event begins at 6:30 p.m. and will feature special guests Chet Hayes, Joe Wyatt, and local students Lillian Brackett and Danny Hassler. Tickets are on sale now. That's the latest. I'm Paxton Elmore, Main Street Media News.
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5: Cumberland Plateau weather.
2: Thunderstorms are likely for your Saturday here on the plateau. Gusty winds and small hail are possible as well with a high near 80. Showers are then possible with scattered thunderstorms tonight as well with a low of 68. And off to your Sunday, more chances for scattered thunderstorms in the morning. Partly cloudy skies late though with a high of 85. Few clouds at Sunday night with a low of 69. Starting your work week on Monday, partly cloudy skies. Can't rule out a stray shower or thunderstorm with a high of 89.
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1: 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Plan now and don't miss the big two-night truck and tractor pull, October 2nd and 3rd. Once again, the truck and tractor pull, scheduled for this Saturday night at the Cumberland County Community Complex, has been canceled.
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1: What time zone am I on? What country am I in?
2: It doesn't matter. It's 5 o'clock somewhere.
1: It's always on 5 in Margaritaville, come to think of it.
2: Yeah, I heard that.
1: You've been there, haven't you?
2: Yes, sir.
1: I've seen your boat there.
2: I've been to Margaritaville a few times.
1: All right. Well, that's good.
2: Stumble my way back.
1: Okay. Well, we just want to make sure you can keep it between the navigational beacons.
2: Between the buoys. I got it.
1: All right. Well, it's 5 o'clock. Let's go somewhere.
2: I'm ready. Crank it up.
1: Let's get out of here.
2: I'm gone.

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1: Fox News, I'm Angelo Bavaro. A flurry of new strikes in the Middle East raising questions about the state of peace talks with Iran.
2: Iran's state-run IRNA news agency says the IRGC Navy targeted U.S. military positions in the region as retaliation against U.S. airstrikes. On Friday, CENTCOM says U.S. forces struck Iranian missile and drone storage locations after Iran hit a Singapore-flagged cargo ship Thursday with a drone.
1: Fox's Madeline Rivera. Rescue efforts continue in Venezuela after this week's devastating earthquakes.
3: An unknown number of survivors are still trapped under the rubble. With a possible death toll in the thousands, native Venezuelans here say the immediate aid from the Trump administration will save lives.
1: Fox's Dana Marie McNichol. 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
2: I'm Paxton Elmore. A burglary suspect was arrested after investigators say his truck ran out of gas following a break-in on County Farm Road in Putnam County. Deputies identified Joseph Lewis through witness statements and surveillance video. He was arrested with the help from the White County Sheriff's Office and faces burglary, theft, burglary tools, and probation violation charges. In other news, the Cumberland County High School football boosters are bringing Crossville native and Grand Ole Opry member Mandy Barnett home for a benefit concert July 18th at the Cumberland County High School Auditorium. The event begins at 6:30 p.m. and will feature special guests Chet Hayes, Joe Wyatt, and local students Lillian Brackett and Danny Hassler. Tickets are on sale now. That's the latest. I'm Paxton Elmore, Main Street Media News.
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2: Thunderstorms are likely for your Saturday here on the plateau. Gusty winds and small hail are possible as well, with a high near 80. Showers are then possible with scattered thunderstorms tonight as well, with a low of 68. And off to your Sunday, more chances for scattered thunderstorms in the morning. Partly cloudy skies late though, with a high of 85. Few clouds Sunday night with a low of 69. Starting your work week on Monday, partly cloudy skies. Can't rule out a stray shower or thunderstorm with a high of 89.
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1: I'm Carmen Roberts. Fighting in the Mideast continues with attacks on another tanker in the Strait of Hormuz and on a U.S. ally.
2: Bahrain, which is home to the U.S. Navy's Fifth Fleet, says they were the ones hit by Iranian drones overnight. This does raise questions about the strength of this ceasefire.
1: Fox's Madeline Rivera. This follows yesterday's U.S. attacks on Iran in response to the IRG's drone attack on a cargo ship 24 hours before. All this putting more pressure on the preliminary peace deal. The death toll from Venezuela's twin earthquake soars again, reaching more than 1,400, and the number of people listed as missing, nearly 69,000.
3: Government officials expect the numbers to climb higher as searches through rubbled buildings continue. Hundreds of structures have been destroyed, leaving survivors homeless.
1: Fox's Evan Brown. 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
6: I'm Paxton Elmore. A burglary suspect was arrested after investigators say his truck ran out of gas following a

0: break-in on County Farm Road in Putnam County. Deputies identified Joseph Lewis through witness statements and surveillance video. He was arrested with the help from the White County Sheriff's Office and faces burglary, theft, burglary tools, and probation violation charges. In other news, the Cumberland County High School football boosters are bringing Crossville native and Grand Ole Opry member Mandy Barnett home for a benefit concert July 18th at the Cumberland County High School Auditorium. The event begins at 6:30 p.m. and will feature special guests Chet Hayes, Joe Wyatt, and local students Lillian Brackett and Danny Hassler. Tickets are on sale now. That's the latest. I'm Paxton Elmore, Main Street Media News.
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4: Thunderstorms are likely for your Saturday here on the plateau. Gusty winds and small hail are possible as well with a high near 80. Showers are then possible with scattered thunderstorms tonight as well with a low of 68. And off to your Sunday, more chances for scattered thunderstorms in the morning. Partly cloudy skies late though with a high of 85. Few clouds at Sunday night with a low of 69. Starting your work week on Monday, partly cloudy skies. Can't rule out a stray shower or thunderstorm with a high of 89.
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The Morning Moo Crew on 102.5. Wow. 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
1: News, I'm Angelo Bavaro. The U.S. is helping with relief efforts in Venezuela after this week's devastating earthquakes, the death toll climbing to over 1,400.
2: U.S. Southern Command are leading the efforts. Acting Venezuelan President Delcy Rodriguez said that President Trump called her yesterday to reaffirm U.S. government support there. So survivors still trapped under the rubble.
1: Fox's Dana Marie McNichol. New strikes in the Middle East.
3: Officials in Bahrain, which hosts a U.S. military base, say they were the ones that came under attack from Iranian drones. All of this, of course, happening just a day after the U.S. military announced that it launched strikes along the southern coast in Iran. That military action was in response to Iran attacking a Singapore-flagged ship that was transiting the Strait of Hormuz on Thursday.
1: That is Fox's Jeff Paul. 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
3: I'm Paxton Elmore. A burglary suspect was arrested after investigators say his truck ran out of gas following a break-in on County Farm Road in Putnam County. Deputies identified Joseph Lewis through witness statements and surveillance video. He was arrested with the help from the White County Sheriff's Office and faces burglary, theft, burglary tools, and probation violation charges. In other news, the Cumberland County High School football boosters are bringing Crossville native and Grand Ole Opry member Mandy Barnett home for a benefit concert July 18th at the Cumberland County High School Auditorium. The event begins at 6:30 p.m. and will feature special guests Chet Hayes, Joe Wyatt, and local students Lillian Brackett and Danny Hassler. Tickets are on sale now. That's the latest. I'm Paxton Elmore, Main Street Media News.
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3: More chances for showers and scattered thunderstorms tonight here on the plateau. Going to see a low of 68. Heading into your Sunday, more chances for scattered thunderstorms in the morning. Partly cloudy skies. We'll see those later in the afternoon with a high around 85. Few clouds Sunday night with a low of 69. Starting your work week on Monday, a partly cloudy sky. Can't rule out a stray shower or thunderstorm with a high of 89. Few clouds Monday night, and again, another stray shower or thunderstorm is possible with a low near 70.
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1: This is a Fox News alert. New attacks on Iran. A new wave of U.S. attacks are underway against Iranian targets after Iran attacked another commercial ship in the Strait of Hormuz. A U.S. official says the strikes are broader than last night's, targeting air defenses, drones, and missile systems after Iran ignored warnings to stand down. Deadly flash flooding strikes Kentucky. The governor declaring a state of emergency. Governor Andy Beshear says the rain's been much more severe than anticipated.
2: We've seen 6 to 7 inches of rain in some parts of our Commonwealth, which has created dangerous conditions, flash floods, and I need you to be careful.
1: The governor said at least one motorist was swept away and killed by the flash floods. 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
5: I'm Paxton Elmore. A burglary suspect was arrested after investigators say his truck ran out of gas following a break-in on County Farm Road in Putnam County. Deputies identified Joseph Lewis through witness statements and surveillance video. He was arrested with the help from the White County Sheriff's Office and faces burglary, theft, burglary tools, and probation violation charges. In other news, the Cumberland County High School football boosters are bringing Crossville native and Grand Ole Opry member Mandy Barnett home for a benefit concert July 18th at the Cumberland County High School Auditorium. The event begins at 6:30 p.m. and will feature special guests Chet Hayes, Joe Wyatt, and local students Lillian Brackett and Danny Hassler. Tickets are on sale now. 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I'm Paxton Elmore, Main Street Media News.
6: 102.5 Wild Country weather forecast is next.
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0: more chances for showers and scattered thunderstorms tonight here on the plateau. Going to see a low of 68. Heading into your Sunday, more chances for scattered thunderstorms in the morning. Partly cloudy skies. We'll see those later in the afternoon with a high around 85. Few clouds Sunday night with a low of 69. Starting your work week on Monday, a partly cloudy sky. Can't rule out a stray shower or thunderstorm with a high of 89. Few clouds Monday night, and again, another stray shower or thunderstorm is possible with a low near 70.
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Speaking of the coast, remember five for beach, you and me. That sunset, cliffs by the sea, and the night rolled in. And you still talk about that moon that I can't recall, but God, I saw all I needed to.

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